019 on the camera 38. Yeah, we trust Tom Edward Adam 517 Mile. White and Palatine's 3.

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0: Yes, in the drill, Indiana PC, 579, Edward Young, Paul, 579, UIP.
1: 10-4.
0: Going to be falling into all of those on guess.
1: Five 22 10-9.
0: Going to be falling into all of those on guess.
1: 10-4.

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0: the Indiana Avenue underpass for a 66 subject standing on top of the bridge. Fishman believed he was attempting to jump and disconnected. 500 East Indiana at the Indiana underpass.
1: 409 dispatch, we're both 1023.
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0: 493. I'm 1023. 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
1: 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For a 91-year-old female, conscious, breathing, possibly having a seizure, blood pressure is 90 over 50.
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0: 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Last of Baker, common spelling, bid berth is 1-1194.
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0: 10-4. Dispatch Anthony 6176, 13881 North, 400 West, 13881 North, 400 West. An ATV flipped over, male patient, conscious breathing, having all over pain, unknown age.
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3: What do you have?
1: Five forty. Ground level fall about 45 minutes ago. Recent onset of general weakness to the legs. We'd like to go to the doctor. We got him up sitting in a chair. We're working on some vitals for you.
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0: 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The male is still conscious and has major difficulty breathing. He's a 56-year-old male. Extreme pain to the ribs, possibly hit his head. His face is turning blue due to the pain and is alert.
1: 1562.
0: Last unit of traffic, you have background. Can you repeat?
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0: 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It's a 56-year-old male with extreme pain to his ribs, possibly hit his head. He is still conscious and having difficulty breathing. His face is turning blue due to the pain, but he is alert.
1: Clear on patient update. 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

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I forget those ones.

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0: 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The side apartment on Clinton, 61-year-old female conscious, trouble breathing, heart history.
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3: Item 339, 1028 Charles 390 Henry Mary returns to Mary Hunt on Northway Circle in Elkhart on a maroon 99 Mercury Mountaineer expires 2027.
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8: dispatch
0: 1522. 1522. Regard, med plane. 228. 1522, can you repeat your traffic? You're very quiet.
8: We're going to be at New York and 9th. 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
0: 228.
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0: 10-4. Dispatch 122, 191,
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0: 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People, Alty Davis.
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0: 303 Waterfall Drive, Waterfall High Rise, 4765. Just advised, a black male, gray rag on his head, wearing dark clothing. A black backpack is looking through windows on the east side of the building. 303 Waterfall Drive. 1522.
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0: 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We'll be turning northbound on the Roy's Ave from Mushroom.
2: 7
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Door 2323, 82-year-old male, conscious, breathing, is sitting in a motorized scooter, his foot is stuck in the door. The patient's in severe pain.

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0: Three-seventeen West Lusher Avenue for signal 108, showing south exit door. 317 West Lusher Avenue.
1: 41, I can get it.
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0: 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Engine 5, still, 1050, North Street at Gladstone Avenue.
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0: Five 501 County Road 6 East at the Pulse gas station. A 1056 subject. He has a Hispanic male, black tank top, gray camo shorts, last seen headed towards a fireworks stand. 501 County Road 6 East.
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2: 42 year old male, only history is acid reflux. He's on Prilosec for that. He's been vomiting since. He's been sitting in his car for 5 hours, so we're getting some vitals right now. 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
1: 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Thanks, Elkhart.
2: 10-4. 5:30, Elkhart. You just 10-4.
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0: County Road 38, west of County Road 33. I need a passenger 865 Robert Lincoln Robert on a blue Honda.
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3: 420. I'm emergency back route.
1: 10-4.

0: Elkhart. She's going to be right by, we're going to be just south of Park and Benham.
1: 10-4.
0: We're going to be on the east side of the roadway.
1: 10-4. Medic 25, Squad 1. PD is going to be out with the female at the corner of Park and Benham.
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0: Okay, everyone can disregard. She was taking a nap.
1: Yep. Well, Squad 1 and Medic 25, you can clear. She was taking a nap. 10-4. All units can disregard. I'll show you back in.
3: 10-4. I think we'll be the same.
1: 10-4.
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0: 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I don't know where she's going, but she's conscious alert, and she's 10-4. I'll be 10-8.
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0: First one's going to be last name of Francis, Frank Robert Adam Noah, Charles Ida Sam. First name, Keen Adam Ida Lincoln Adam, date of birth 06-23-1991, white female, break the mix.
1: 10-9-10-28. Correction, 10-9, date of birth.
0: Date of birth 06-23-1991, white female.
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1: Last name, King Edward, either Robert, Nora, Adam, Victor. Correction, that Victor is going to be a Nora. First name, Raymond, Robert, Adam, Young, Mary, Adam, Nora, David. Might be an O Ocean after Mary. It was 09-19-1989, white male.
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4: 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Ending mileage, 22.3.
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0: 130 North Main Street at McDonald's for a 66 subject, having a 1096 episode. 130 North Main Street at McDonald's. 426 Alpha, are you clear?
1: Hurry up, clear out from Cass and North Point.
0: 10-4. Last unit, you were very quiet tonight.
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0: 10-4.
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0: Especially going up to the diplomat hotel or motel, it's going to be 108 or 109 for the motel number.
3: 10-4 breakout, correct? Can you show me a route?
2: 10-4.

0: All units, 216 Crescent Street for a possible 52 in progress. This man's advising black male was seen attempting to get into the front door. 216 Crescent Street, 519, 493, 537, I'll show you a route.
1: 519. 493. 3M36 on dispatch, channel 27.
2: MM361.
0: Her units in Roger Crescent, 59 is advising she is witnessing this on camera. Adult quarter unit is 1023 with a small 69. Also has two small 1011s in the residence.
1: And Amberwood Drive in Goshen, Indiana and Galway Trust, D. David, A. Adam U. Union, 211, 26 expire on a silver Hyundai passenger car, one occupant.
2: Silver.
0: Units in Roger Crescent Street, be advised, the male half unit is 1076 in a brown Cadillac on an ETA.
2: Dispatch Adam, 361, 1090 across street with Amberwood.
1: Berkey Avenue.
2: Pepper.
0: Units in Roger Crescent, this man's advising the accused went toward the backyard of the residence.
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3: Where's out? I believe there's an alley behind there if the unit wants to drive back there.
4: My 37's on Bank Street.

0: Yeah, nobody in the backyard.
1: And if we're going to be in the front as well. Anybody else en route to Crescent can slow down?
2: Any additional units can slow it down.
1: Okay, 493, are you still on TX with the 59?
2: On TX with the female inside the residence.
1: Ten four, advisor, come to the front door. I'm waiting for.
2: 10-4.

0: 37. If you saw the drone up, black male, he had some sort of black covering over his head. He was white t-shirt, white shorts.
1: There's some trouble, maybe. Brian, do you have any kind of direction of travel?
2: Dispatch 1522.
0: Negative. Her last known was he walked up the her driveway going towards the backyard. He also had a black backpack on as well.
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0: That looks like 214. 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I can't get a really good look at him. I don't know. 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
3: 10-4.
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0: Or 5:30. It was just waved down. I made a spear saying they saw a suspect in that description heading westbound.
1: This is 406 from 59.
2: Can you advise westbound from which location?
0: Westbound from Superior Manor.
3: 409 dispatch for
2: 10-4.
1: Reference is 1054 on Maple Street.
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4: 3040. If you want to drive around me and if just this subject right in front of me, it's not going to be him.
0: Check that, it was eastbound.
2: 10-4 eastbound.

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1: Ten four, dispatch all units. Adam 361 is requesting a second unit, Burkey and Amberwood on the signal 27.

0: 623 Fieldhouse Avenue for a 1086. 5095 for half unit Lance Miller is pacing back and forth in the driveway with a baseball bat, having a 1086 episode, screaming at nothing. 623 Fieldhouse Avenue.
1: This is Gina's County Thomas 727 at Berkey and Amberwood, requesting a second unit code 1. Don't believe the county has anyone close.
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0: Can you check with the Humane Society to see if they have any contact information for people who can take a horse?
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2: 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Department 6. 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
2: 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I'm looking on maps right now to try to find you an address. Advised she looked through the windows, there was smoke coming.
1: Clear, we're looking. 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
6: 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I'll turn around, head towards Main Street.
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0: I know the shop. We're just trying to look on maps to try to find some houses that could possibly be it. If you want to check 309 State Street, that's across the tracks from River Run. That's in Brown, and it had a structure fire last year.
1: Claire, I know what house you're talking about. Probably over that way.

0: is a variant of a house fire at 1208 Park Meadows Drive, 1208 Park Meadows. Across the street from this address, have a house on fire, possible entrapment.
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5: Harvest Drive, south off State Road 119, west of Pioneer 21.
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6: 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The caller is advising it's across from this address. The house is on fire. They do believe that there's a male inside. Can we be responding? Fire ground one, fire ground one.
1: Squad 2, Medic 25. We went north on Monroe. There's nothing.
7: Division is clear as well.
8: We're in 6 off street.
3: And 6.
2: 105 Squad 1. We went on the alley between State and the tracks. We're going to run the other way down State, see if it's on the other side of Prairie.
9: We just came all the way down State on the other side of Prairie. It's all clear.
4: Dispatch Concord, signal 45, mutual, automatic mutual aid for Central. It's going to be you guys with an ALS ambulance, 1208 Park Meadows Drive, 1208 Park Meadows Drive. Coming across from this address, the house is on signal 45. 59 believes there is a male inside.
5: Dispatch Jefferson, signal 45, automatic mutual aid for Goshen on a structure 45, 1208 Park Meadows Drive, 1208 Park Meadows Drive. It'll be across from this address. The house is on fire. The caller believes that there may be a male inside. They're requesting you be en route with an engine. They will be on fire ground one, fire ground one.
2: Larry, we keep getting fine odors of more like a campfire smell. We don't see anything obvious or see any smoke on all the streets we've circled.
9: Same here. I'm going to go ahead and clear everybody. Everybody assigned to 299 Middlebury Street can clear and return.
10: 19. My shift is in route.
5: 10-4.
8: Car, Medic 25.
7: Battalion 9 is in route.
1: Medic 25.
4: Battalion 9.
9: Watch where you park your squad.
8: Your original caller flagged us down, has directed us to 810 Madison. We are standing in front of them now, checking it out.
1: Medic 25, great. Battalion 105 Walker, are you clear?
9: I'm clear. I'm going to head that way. Everybody else can still clear unless 25 finds something.
1: 10-4.
7: 488 Elkhart, unit 10-4. 5, look up this rest of 42.
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7: 10-4.
4: 505.
7: 481, okay, 10-4.
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7: 10-4.
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2: 405,
4: 925.
9: 925
4: on route.
9: 925. Go ahead, 25.
11: Jefferson's clear on the call.
4: Jefferson.
8: The same caller is now flagging us down farther east on Middlebury Street. We're trying to follow them to figure out what they're talking about.
1: 219 and 228 or 1023.
5: 10-4.
9: Clear, I'm in your way.
4: 522
11: and a half. 522. Dispatch 849. 220, dispatch 1042. The house is going to be engulfed.
12: 849, good.
5: 10-4.
8: 105, interest. We're still in the area of 45.
4: See update. Dispatch all units en route to the fire. PD's on scene advising that house is fully engulfed.
9: Clear, I think you guys can head back to quarters.
4: Dispatch units en route to the structure fire. PD is on scene and advised the house is engulfed.
0: 316 dispatch, 1023.
4: 10-4. Battalion 9, were you clear on the traffic?
12: 849 dispatch, I'm clear. Are we still just waiting for the callback?
4: Negative. They couldn't reach their contacts. That's what they had said.
1: 25 for the truck.
12: 319 dispatch, Homer is advising everyone's out.
7: 10-9, clear on traffic. You have our automatic first alarm.
4: 10-4.
12: 10-4.
8: The girls that flagged us down are right behind you, truck.
4: That is affirmative. Jefferson and Concord are already en route.
1: You guys have a hydrant close to you up there by the house, or is it going to be back here?
7: Messenger stick.
13: They're behind us?
4: PD is advising everyone is out of the house. Everyone is out of the house.
8: They're walking the sidewalk towards us if you want to talk to them.
1: I'm checking. I don't see any. It's very smoky on the street.
7: Okay. Time now.
0: There's a hydrant off of Park Meadow and Hay Parkway to the north.
1: How many squads near, do we?
0: There's one squad. We're 117.
1: Make sure that squad's nowhere near us. They have room to work. There's going to be another hydrant. Just a couple houses south.
0: 10-4.
13: 405 from the truck.
7: Right.
4: 16.
13: Girl saw a campfire behind the house. Thought it was on fire. Just a campfire.
0: It's 10-43. The residents of 1205 had evacuated as well.
4: 10-4.
9: Got it. See you back at quarters.
13: Yes, sir.
4: Is the fire close to their residence as well? Is the fire getting close to their house? 10-4.
0: Affirm.
7: 10-4 dispatch, can you get Chaplin in route, please?
4: 10-4. Dispatch, Goshen has been route to Park Meadows. PD is evacuating the nearby houses. They're advising the house. Fire is getting close to them.
10: Dispatch 921 will be on scene. Park Meadows, we have a single-story structure. We've got fire coming from the...
1: 220 dispatch, house 1217 is being evacuated.
4: 10-4.
10: Fire on the Delta side, pushing out the roof. We're going to be doing a 360.
4: 921.
1: We already have the house to the north evacuated. The one directly south is just now evacuating.
0: Over the north, good. North and south?
1: Affirmative.
0: 551's on 6.
4: Dispatch 228.
1: Good.
7: 10-9's on scene, Park Meadows. 10-9, I'll be assuming Park Meadows command.
4: Is the house that's on 45 going to be 1211 then? 10-4.
1: I believe it's going to be 1215.
8: 944 is level 1.
9: 923 level 1.
4: 923.
7: 944 from command. Go ahead and grab a second line off of 961 for the exposure. 488, Elkhart, you need
4: 10-4. 318, 10-9.
1: Next case.
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14: Battalion 9 from 921, we've got heavy fire involvement on the Charlie side.
7: Clear on the Charlie side.
1: 10-4 dispatch, just to confirm again, the house that is on 45 is going to be 1211.
7: 923 from command, go ahead and pull the 5-inch from 961. There's a hydrant right here in front of 921.
12: Pulling the 5-inch, copy.
4: 10-4, any requesting next case number then?
7: 530, 537, 522,
14: over.
1: Affirmative.
14: It's 29 from 921. We've got smoke out of the Eve on the Bravo site.
4: 10-4.
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0: 357,
7: 537, Kent Street.
4: 216.
12: 944 is clear on exposure. Which exposure do you want us on?
0: 43. The south residence of 1205 is also on 45.
5: 10-4.
7: We just had a 55 breakout inside Meijer. Approximately 7 or 8 people involved, and one subject pepper sprayed some of the other subjects. It's going on by customer service in front of the store, 2500 Cassopolis Meijer.
0: 51, give me more pressure.
7: 537.
0: Thank you.
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0: I've located the owner. I'm going to be 1076 with him shortly to get the horse.
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0: 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If we can get some air off and start coming down on top, we might be able to get save the garage portion of it and get the house out.
1: Message received.
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1: 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Take your immediate crew to 993 and reposition in front of 961. 923 on deck from command. Go ahead and link up at 925 for 1205.
2: 13 dispatch. What was that case number?
3: Stand by, Lynn.
0: Can you from 923, could you repeat your traffic? Are we keeping up with 924?
1: Correct.
0: No, 05 is clear on the impact cap. Just talk to Crazel.
1: Hey, 48 is set. 1205 is clear on the inside. Is that correct?
3: 848.
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0: 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Switching to fire ground one.
1: Man, we moved one crew to the Charlie side. The protective exposure over here is through the back side of the roof on this last Charlie bypass.

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0: I got Jefferson here. I was having their crew on deck. 993 is going to reposition to in front of 961. So when they get up there, go ahead and position where you see fit. And we have additional resources if you need them.
1: Yeah, of course.

0: 522.
1: Command from operations. I'm taking 23 and 24 to on the alpha side above the garage to get that vent off and so it gets some hot water on the attic above the garage.
2: That's your C. 23, 24 alpha side. Be advised, you have Jefferson 12 for just arrived on scene. They're on deck.
0: West of Lemons, like the free. First West Lemons, Lincoln, Adam, King, Edward, Young, Tom, Ida, Adam, Nora, Nora, Adam. It was 11/18/2008, female black.
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2: Nine oh one from Park Mountain Command.
0: That's just Williams, Common Stone versus Damania, David Adams, Mary, Ida, Nora, Edward, 12/13/2008, Black Vino versus the second.
4: 5-30.
0: Same last versus Kamaya, King Adam Henry, Mary Young, Adam Henry, 08/04/2009, Black Vino.

0: 522 all clear. Can be negative signal 32 on Lake Tiana. 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Five 30 all clear. Can be negative signal 32 on both.
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2: 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Is there a hydrant behind us?
3: Sorry, I'm in 47, dispatch 127.
4: Command from operations. I took in Jefferson to relieve Miller and Estes on the Delta side. Oh, excuse me, Charlie side.
0: Adam 347.
1: Message received. Jefferson to the Charlie side, replacing 921. 993 from command.
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3: Kyra status north of Bristol. You know, white F-150 pulling a trailer. 1029 trailer is T. Tom or Robert 359 M. Mary K. King H. Henry out of Indian. Unknown occupants.
0: 10-4.
1: Yeah, the closest hydrant to your location is going to be back to the south. Be advised, it's on the same line we're currently got 961 on.
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0: 903.
2: 199 to any afternoons on the house 45. You're clear to go, 10-8.
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1: Stand by, dispatch. 901, go ahead.
0: Do you guys have an exact address? We were only given the across the street.
6: So we got access through a window on the Charlie side, getting a good knockdown on this now. We don't really need anything right now. There's just keep putting water on it.
1: Clear. Good knock on Charlie. Jimmy, 1211 Park Meadows Drive, dispatch.
0: Sencor, 1205, I last knew was also on fire. Are we having them shut it down for that as well, or just 1211?
2: 204, dispatch.
0: 9204.
2: Do you have any calls pending right now?
0: Negative.
2: Sencor.
1: I'll have to stand by for 1205.
3: 216, dispatch.
0: 9216. 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

0: Surfer 1227 West Hubbard, it's a Signal 65 that was attempting to get into a vehicle. It's a black male wearing a plaid shirt, orange pants. He's last seen on foot, I believe southbound, 1227 West Hubbard.
1: What's there?
2: 96.
0: 514 to 524, correction on that.
3: Command from operation, 44 is going to go recycle.
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0: 426, I'm clear. 514, 524, Elkhart continuing. He was just last seen behind 1226 West Hubbard, which would be one house north of the location. No further direction of travel after that.
3: 10-4, have a 7-9 by bit.
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0: 44 to Recycle, Operations, and 944 Mason do face-to-face with 901 on the Alpha side.
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2: Elkhart, 524, I'll be on the mail at Oakland and Blaine. We're going to be walking northbound.

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0: 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They were 6'3 in 1969, white female.
2: Bristol and Congress 10. And passenger 636 St. Charles SM R. Robert on an eastbound passenger car. 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
3: Temple.
1: Okay, it's going to be negative signal 32 on Diana. 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

two last names. First last is M. Mary A. Adam R. Robert T. Tom I. Ida and Nora E. Edwards T. Zebra. Second last is M. Mary O. Wilson R. Robert A. Adam L. Lincoln E. Edwards S. Sam. First of E. Edwards L. Lincoln G. Victor I. Ida A. Adams. Middle initial J. John. Date of birth 11/23/1989. Hispanic female out of Indiana.

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0: 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I have signal 83 on a 1027, negative 1029.

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0: 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I'm going to be on a white Chevy pickup pulling a trailer at 9228.
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0: 219 is, we got a car behind your car. 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
1: 10-4, we're dispatch.
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2: Last of Ramsey, first of Madison, Denver 55, 2006.
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1: Go ahead.
5: I do not believe that I advised you, but it's going to be Town Incorporated for your report of company.
1: Okay, of course, you can get a hold of the alarm company and let them know that their entrance to the chemical storage is unlocked.
0: Message received. They give you ETA. Temple, we were just on TX with them and advised them you guys were doing a walkthrough.
5: They did not. When we called them, they gave us to a call center.

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0: 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It's going to be Indiana passenger plate 693, David Mary, Extra, gray Nissan.
1: Okay, four. 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
1: 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Reference a Brandon Miller subject that was brought in by PD, refusing to stay in his room, becoming violent.
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6: 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Returns to a LaFron Kindred address on Mason Street out of Mishawaka on a 2013 GMC Yukon. Looks like light blue in color. Valid clear.
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7: 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Still rolling. It's going to be West Virginia 464118S.
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2: 4 a fall, 19225, County Road 104, 19225, County Road 104. We're going to have a 55-year-old female conscious screaming, ground level fall, left assist only. You're requesting you to respond code 1, patient weighs around 260.
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5: 1919. 547, second 27. 547. Bristol and County Road 10, and Godfrey Trust, Tom, Laura, Henry, 4-0, PNH, 430.
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0: 218 dispatch, all units, any?
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0: That's quite too in route.
1: That's quite too.
2: T28, dispatch, I'm sending. Bristol, truck 3 in route.
1: 928. Truck 3.
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1: 1919.
3: Hiking Maine, Indiana Blackout, 712, Edward Sam Victor, White Chevy Malibu.
1: 10-4.
4: 542, start
5: me a second code 1. 514, okay. 514,
1: 1076. 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
2: 849, you good?
1: I'm not getting a return at all through West Virginia.
4: That's not for you. You can get a hold of maintenance for Roosevelt Center and see if they want these cars to leave.
2: 10-4, I've got the bins.
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2: Dave, we're in dispatch. 10-4. Okay. Van 1 ready.
3: Go ahead.

John Crank, 2, Sam Henry Adam Boy Charles, 1, Charles George, 413-900. Should return to a white Subaru SUV.

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1: 849, good. Four 62 Elkhart. Affirmative, they would like.
0: Returns to a Stephen Allman out of Morgantown, West Virginia. Shows it expired 4/1/28. There's no 1028 on the return. It's for a Subaru, 2012 Subaru.
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0: 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Occupied.
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0: 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Five forty-seven over 10-4. 547.

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1: Four two
2: 1020. 542-77
0: Central Weather. Well, in Indiana.
2: 10-4.
1: 10-4. Dispatch 1928, 10-4.
2: 10-4. 1928. 542, get triple I on the George Gooden subject from the NASA.
3: 10. 520 is second couple.
4: 10-4. Break 452, okay.
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0: 10-4.
2: Good. County's K-9 is coming from Goshen. I'm not sure if he's going to be able to be there in time for a free air.
3: Where in Goshen are they?
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2: Jeff. You still want the second unit?
1: 204, same traffic.
0: 9204.
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0: say Route 19 at Windsor Avenue. 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
1: Temple. 528 Elkhart, near Temple.
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0: Hall of Fame is going to be Sam, Charles, Henry, Mary, Edward Robert, Boy Edward Robert. 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What now?
1: -462 Walker, -303 suspended infraction, 0 points.
0: 10-4, can you send that to my 1071?
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1: 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Might be 5th and Pike, and got a boy Ida William 864 on a black minivan.
2: 1919. Fuck, is he resting? 003003. Oh, actually, 2. 10-4-0-0-4. 5-5.

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2: Okay, 4-2, 0.7.
3: 4-62.
2: To be honest, so we're going to shoot the alias at 10-4 in a minute.
3: He's pulling into a flight against 4. 10-4, you were broken. What's your 20?
2: Could be pulling into flight against 4. It's going to be on Oregon plate. 386 Mary Victor Williams. 386 Mary Victor Williams.
3: 10-4.

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Appears to be valid and clear.

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2: Okay. I'm just in the arena. We'll be back. But
3: 452 Oak, it's going to be 01-51-0151.

0: 542, 727. It was 5:42. Prairie and Maine on any of the Go Trust plate. Charles, Victor Charles, 203, CVC, 203.
1: Temper, what's your 20?
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0: East West stop sign near 2nd Rep Prairie and 2nd Street.
1: 10-4. 462 over. Second unit, code 1 so far, Prairie and Main, Florida stop on 27 for 542.

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1: Yeah.
2: Anyway. 462, that's negative. 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
0: Yeah, for you guys, 201.
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0: First one, last name Cassidy, Charles, Adam, Sam, Sam, Ida, Tom, Young, first name Brian, boy, Robert, Ida, Adam, Nora, date of birth is 11-1-1980.
1: Chat 4, it's going to be negative signal 32 on him and Virginia. Go ahead with third.
0: For last one is last name Schwartz, Sam, William, Adam, Robert, Tom, Zebra, first name Christina, Charles, Robert, Ida, Sam, Tom, Ida, Nora, Adam, date of birth is 1/22/1979.
1: Chat 4, it's going to be negative signal 32 on Christina. She is in Armas.
0: Chat 4, thank you.

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0: Welfare check, 112 East Lincoln, 112 East Lincoln at the Schutz Building, apartment 22. Dispatch requesting welfare check on Jade, reference. She called 911 saying she just woke up, was having trouble breathing and coming to, but was refusing a 76.
1: Both units clear.

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0: This is the main of Woodview. 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

0: Arrow 22, Arrow 27, Indiana Trail, T-Tom, KK, 862, P-Paul, P-Boy, S-Sam, Pawnee, Black, I believe it's the Chevy Silverado.
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0: 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This is going to be between State Road 13 and Wabash on the north side. 82-year-old male, conscious, trouble breathing.
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0: 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Yeah, for G Thomas, H Henry, 966, I'm on a black, so
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0: Counter 03, counter 46, Indiana Guy We Trust, and Nora 1968 at Lincoln. 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
1: 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Nora 1968, Lincoln, returns to Nils Lamberson, address 107 on a Silver Mercury, expires 7-7 of 26.
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0: Cameron 17 southbound, south of Cameron 40, Indiana, organizational, Speed Charles and Lincoln 4937, 27 expiration, black Chevy Equinox, high potential one.
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0: 10-4. Dispatch Middlebury units, 45 units are en route to 402 Greyhawk Parkway, 402 Greyhawk for GECO Plant 90 showing fire alarm panel smoke.
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0: Dispatch Middlebury signal, 45 alarm, 402 Greyhawk Parkway, 402 Greyhawk Parkway, Mr. Jacob Plant 90, it's a general fire alarm. 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
2: 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Good morning, Elkhart. All companies are in service. 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Have a safe day.
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0: Again, the bridge, County Road 43, south of U.S. Highway 6, will be closed to all traffic until 1900 hours.
1: Joel, I'm clear on the traffic dispatch.

0: West Lincoln, and Riverside, Indiana God Trust, Edward J. John, J. John 955. 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

0: This is Ash Concord, signal 76, 24505 Elmhurst Drive, 24505 Elmhurst Drive. Take Pine Ridge Parkway, south of Senator 20 West on Elmhurst. We'll be on the north side. Called in from a 108 company for a pendant push, 88-year-old female. Garage code's going to be in the call. We'll attempt the premise.
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0: 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He's requesting off 76.
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Medic 22, and Squad 2, sick person, 1101, Benham Avenue, Dollar General, Medic 22, and Squad 2, sick person, 1101, Benham Avenue, Dollar General.

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0: 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I got that one.
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0: of Earth 463. It's just staff 1041. They park in the building. Are you just red?
1: 10-4. 40 or straight tonight.
2: Three
3: Adam 290. Adam 10-4, I'll close it.
0: Parking lot of Martins, Route 19, County Road 4, Michigan, Edward. Check out D-Day with D-Zebra, taking 2663, green, 4 green, drag, by 1.
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3: 544, Jackson 3.
1: 1523 Hill Street for signal 72 report. 1523 Hill Street.
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0: Dispatch Mount Airy, Signal 76, 57347, County Road 35, 57,347, County Road 35 for a 72-year-old male, unknown issue. Our caller is not with the patient, but it's 1076.
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2: Adam 290.
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0: Button, Song, Q Queen, U Union, E Ever, S Sam, I Ida, and Nora, B Boy, E Edward, R Robert, Y Young. First name is Mitchell, M Mary, I Ida, D Towns, U Charles, H Henry, E Edward, L Lincoln. Middle name is Dale, D A L E, Edward, 7/21/91.
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0: West Van Buren and Napanee Street, Indiana, and God We Trust, Wyong and Norwalk at King 296. It's going to be on a black Hyundai SUV. Check Kia SUV.
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0: 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The other unit's in 79 or 1041.
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1: 5-1. Over 3227. 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
2: 10-4.
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1: David Zebra King 2663 returns to a Dennis Rose out of White Pigeon. 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
2: Yeah, 2-9, that's 1028, out of Michigan.
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1: 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Medic 15 requesting additional manpower.

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1: 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With the wings scratched up. 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
2: Dispatch all units, ATO reckless driver, southbound State Road 15 from Kircher, Blue Ford F-150, 1028 Charles David John, 488, passed in the turning lane and was driving recklessly, 59's not following.
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1: He is. He answered you.
2: 10-4. I can barely hear him. Can you have him signal 8, please?
1: 10-4. 454, okay.
3: I'm clear. Sometimes it's
1: 10-4.
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0: That being strong. 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Victor, 7-0. 5, LV, D, 7-0, break for second.
1: Go ahead.
0: Indiana, Dare Plate. Ida, David, 1-6-4-3. 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

0: 11-011. Four 46, your last three will be 11-011. Go ahead with your other traffic.
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2: Signal 65, 1005, Player Drive. Caller's advising he sees on his Ring camera an older white male in his backyard with an object in his hand, last seen wearing a blue shirt and jeans.
1: Nice.

0: Alcar 47.
1: 47.
0: Just 1043, this vehicle is near the wood line. It's on the north end of the property, which would be behind the building.
1: 10-4.
0: Alcar 47, 1028.
1: Go ahead.
0: Indiana and God We Trust, T. Tom, A. Adam, and Nora, 959, T.A.N. 959, 27 expired. Should come back on a Hyundai Elantra.
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0: 10-4.
2: 10-4.
1: It's an affirmative, black in color, to an Aramaji Madengar, 510 High Lane, apartment 3A, Adam. Valid, negative 1029.
0: 10-4. Can you forward that to my 71?
1: Yeah.
3: Car 446 on next day.
1: 446.
3: Black female, last of heart, Henry Adam, Robert Tom, first of Rakaya, Robert Adam, King, Ida Young, Adam, Henry. Let me do an arm master, please.
0: Oh, car 47.
1: 47.
3: Middle Bay Medic 15, dispatch out of service to Ghost.
4: Medic 15.
0: This is likely a 53 vehicle. There's no key in it. Looks like the ignition's been tampered with. Can you ATL for the registered owner? See if he's aware of this.
1: Never.
0: 406-487.
5: Go ahead.
0: 59 is on scene. She's advising that people are often in the woods. Our suspect may be in the wood line.
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0: 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I've waved down the library some type of purple 55.
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2: 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She's in South Bend, advising vehicle. 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
0: Yeah. 47. If that's the case, do you want to hold off on ATL right now through the woods? We can try to get a perimeter set up and use the dog.
3: 10-4.
0: Okay, footprint 6. Give me another unit or two so we can set up a perimeter on 107 about, check, 6th Street, I guess, about half a mile up from Mishawaka Road.
2: 10-4. You have 3 1076 to you.
0: Of the business just north.
2: 162-15.
5: Right.
2: Nipsco truck pulled off the side of the road over on Hackett. Maybe related. 436, you have 3 1076 with a possible fourth. Will that be enough?
4: 10-4.
3: Dispatch Concord 523-541-10-4.
0: Yeah, that should be enough if we spread out on all four corners. It looks like it's in a Baptist Mennonite Seminary for the north unit.
2: 3063, okay.
4: Square from Schaefer and Hoffman.
2: 10-4.
4: Elfer, 3215. It'll be 10-8, 330, can still line.
2: 10-4, 330, or Schaefer, 10-8.
4: 10-4.
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1: Okay.
2: Route Crab 330, I can be en route to Mishawaka Road, not closer to somebody.
0: Several.
3: I just spoke to 512 Hackett Road, just north of that 1020. He said the NIPSCOUT guy was checking the meters.
1: Yeah.

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2: Well, 6, where you want your perimeter at?
0: We're signal 83. Anything outside the house? Check the residence. There are two ones, but they're not any forced. Can you retext the homeowner advice? If he wants us to check the residence.
1: 10-4.
3: The unit on the north side of this little wooded area, north of the church. One to the county road to the west, and probably the parking lot to the east.
1: 24-1, Freeman, signal 37.
4: Disregard, Freeman, I'll complete it, Scott.
1: Clear.
5: So, if you pull up a map, 454 is on 6th Street at the back entrance to the seminary. He can stay there. We need somebody in the parking lot of the seminary, more towards the east, right up against the building. And then 363 can stay at Mishawaka and 6th Street there.
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0: 96.
1: Can you advise which door is unsecured?
0: There's a 2-1 to the garage, which leads into the main house from the garage inside.
1: 10-4, the 59 is just requesting it be secured. Advise he has 3-10-11s inside.
0: 3-6-3-10-24. 7-4. We'll make it, we'll lock it up and be 10-8.
1: 10-4.

0: 330 or 480, whichever gets to that northeast corner spot first, just advise, and then we'll start.
1: 10-4, just east of the church.
2: 160-215.
3: All right.
2: I believe it's going to be that subject right there in the NIPSCO van at Player and Nicholas.
0: Essentially, directly east of where 454 is parked. It's like the corner, it's the southwest corner of the building, kind of in between the two main parking lots.
3: Yeah.
4: 436, 330.
5: I'm on Benham by the seminary. They've got the parking lot blocked off, but I can see the big parking lot from the road.
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0: 10-4, you can go north a little bit. There's a secondary entrance just north of that one that leads back behind the building to the west if you wanted. If not, you can stay where you're at.
5: 10-4, I'll go on the other one.
3: Spoke with NIPSCO. They advised they were 1023. They're going to be continuing working on the gas meter. Can you reach the exit 59? I'm advising them of that.
6: 10-4.

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0: White male active, Inclon, Ida Nora, Charles, Lincoln, Adam Nora, First of Asher, Adam Sam, Henry, Edward Rubber, 32405.
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0: Booker, 406, 436, 487, starting the track. We head northbound along the east side of the woods.
1: 10-4.
2: Booker 4, I'll be 1023, just in the parking lot west of the church.

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It appears that the vehicle entered this wooded area from the church seminary. Tried to go back south.

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0: 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Draw last three.
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0: 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Fell out of a parked vehicle. No obvious injuries.
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1: Nine 17. 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This is at the Green Oaks of Goshen. Go to the front lobby for an 83-year-old female, conscious, breathing, with severe right leg pain. 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
0: Last name spelled George Union, Tom, Ida, Edward, Robert, Robert, Edward, Zebra, first name Joshua, J-O-S-H-U-A, date of birth, 6-1987.
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0: Yeah, same last name of that Gutierrez subject, but first name Philip, P-H-I-L-I-P. Date of birth is 1/13/86. I'm not sure what it gave you last name.
1: We're driving around the area, not finding anything of concern. Is there any way you can give the caller a call back and see if they have a specific address they'd like us to check? Otherwise, we're going to clear.
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4: 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Master Phillips, it's going to be Paul Henry, Io, Lincoln, Lincoln, Ida, Paul, Sam, source of Bobby, spelled Boy, Ocean, Boy, Boy, Ida. The address is going to be 43-1971, White Mount.
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0: 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I'm turning possible 54 through Illinois. 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
4: Yeah, Market and Arnott, Indiana and Gabby Trust, T. Tom, Z Zebra, A Adam, 860. It's going to be a 26 expiration on a white Dodge pickup truck. 5-5-1.
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9: 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US 33, passenger 528, E. Edward, Z. Zebra, A. Adam, 27, silver, Chevy, Equinox, occupant.
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0: One 30 West Highway at Kroger for a signal 72 report. Customer ran an associate with a car. It's currently outside. White male, older, goatee, bald white shirt. Approximately 7 to 8 feet from the entrance of the parking lot. 130 West Highway.
4: 363.
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2: 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The accused is now throwing rocks at the manager in the parking lot.
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2: Third. Parole board in hand for that subject for violation of probation, original charge of intimidation, no bond listed.
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5: We got 1101 West Lincoln investigation, the apartment 104.
1: Tower.
4: Yesterday we had a call at 1606 East Bristol, I believe. 1606 East Bristol, reference possible fraud. Can you look at those call, look at that call narrative and see if it's got any names listed in the narrative?
2: 10-4. Dispatch 3 Adam 248, 10-4.
0: Adam 248, 10-4.

0: Tampa.
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0: 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Can you text Oakland and see if we have a EDO on the Dylan subject or if he needs to be seen?
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2: 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Yeah, Michael Finch.
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0: 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Sorry, I'm checking on a John Graver.
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0: 1943, we located a few John Gravers. 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
1: 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First patient's going to be a 79-year-old female, conscious breathing, possible stroke with slurred speech. Second patient is going to be a 47-year-old male, conscious breathing, fell and hurt his knee in the driveway, is unable to get up. You will need manpower for lift assist. Our caller is not on scene.
2: Devil, can you send me that one in a picture? 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
10: Spoke with Matthew Sedgwick with the Oklahoma Mobile Crisis Unit.
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14: Yeah. 3M10S. Can you 10-9? I have
1: 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Dispatch.
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10: Spoke with a sub Matthew with the Oklahoma Mobile Crisis Unit. Spoke with 59 multiple times yesterday, gave her information about a facility in Ohio, but she's not willing to do that. He's requesting a signal 6 from someone on scene.
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0: Canada 50, Canada 35. 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And to David, Ida. 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
0: 59 is calling third party. It's half unit 1076. He was advised that two males stopped, waved it to the 59-69s, and then tried to grab one of them. Did not have any vehicle descriptions or descriptions of the individuals. 1707 Royce Avenue.
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0: Edward King, Robert, 733.
4: 1717, Royce Avenue for a signal 69 issue. FEMA advising our quarter unit is incorrigible, threatening the 272 to 59 and 79 the residents with rocks. Quarter unit is 8 years old, currently outside 1717 Royce Avenue.
0: Involved.
3: Dispatch 914, Edward King Robert, 733, returns to a 2012 Silver 4 to a Christine Bates, 1832 Amius Drive in Elkhart, expires 214 of 2027.
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0: How about 76 and we're out for an 8-year-old kid? He has a head injury.
3: I'm clear from 71. Do we have anybody that was out there earlier?
2: I'm not seeing any priors.
1: 10-4. Will your 65 at 1707 and the 69 issue at 1717 be related?
3: Sample.
0: Possibly. I don't know yet, so we'll advise.
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Medic 22, and Squad 2, traumatic injuries, 1707, Roy's Avenue. Medic 22, and Squad 2, traumatic injuries, 1707, Roy's Avenue.

0: Elkhart, squad 2.
1: Squad 2.
0: Did I read the notes correctly? You have PD on scene?
1: That's affirmative. PD's on scene. They requested you.
0: Very good. Thank you.

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0: 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No visible pin 28 on a black flatbed trailer towing a white Chevy Sonic. It's a white SUV. 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
0: 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Ngali Trust. 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
6: Good.
5: Yeah. Rough County with 1 mil.
6: 10-4.
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5: We'll need a second report number for a theft that occurred yesterday. I'll be primary on the first. 406 will be primary on the second.
6: 19-019.
5: Step 4, thank you.

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0: 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I was going to get on the F&E reference at 1035.

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0: 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What's the last three for the theft?
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2: Last of Cooper, Charles Ocean, Ocean, Paul Edward Robert, first of Ty, Tom Young, he's going to be a second. 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
0: 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They can hear the gas hissing.

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0: 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Charles, 684, George Edward returns to Bobby Phillips, white, 2018 Kia Optima. Check 2008 Kia Optima, expiration September of
1: 26. I'm just thinking you had return from both of us, first runner and 1028 to the call.
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1: 181.
0: Wait, pardon, this is Bill Warrior. 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
0: Yeah, bro, I'm heading back up front. 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
3: 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ATO, 725, expiration 26.
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3: 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I'm going to be right behind the Pinsky on Middle Bay Street.
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0: This is Chicago, signal 76, 56526 Marsh Drive, 56526 Marsh Drive. East of County Road 3, between Lance Boulevard and Driftwood, will be on the east side. 82-year-old female, conscious, shallow breathing, has a lung infection, is very confused.
1: County dispatch, also 115 and route to Elkhart General, starting mileage 0.
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2: Same last name is Long Break. First of Elijah, E. Edward, L. Lincoln, I. Ida, J. John, A. Adam, H. Henry, date of birth 01-24-2000, white male.
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0: 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It'll be 10-8 from 200 State Road 19 North. Outlet 505 at 66179. It'll be Forest Rivers Prime Time Plant on State Road 19.
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0: 1600 Royce Avenue for a welfare check. Signal 1020. Reference to 59's 18-year-old quarter unit. It's 1023. Advised a male came to the front door asking the daughter to engage in Signal 91 activity. The 59 Spanish speaking only, advised the male is still 1023, unknown description. 1600 Royce.
1: 47. 40.
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0: I think it'll be Anzaldue. It'll be A Adam, N Nora, Z Zebra, A Adam, L Lincoln, D David, U Union, A Adam. First name is Ruben, R-U-B-E-N, 9278, male white.
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0: 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Bauer has been getting arrested on the 5th.
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0: That male that I was out on was not the suspect. She's describing it as a Hispanic male in his 30s, wearing a black t-shirt, blue jeans, and he was on a bicycle.
6: Yeah. 422 north of EGH is one female. Unit mileage 41999, signal PG.
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2: 47-446. I'm in the area. Do me ATL or signaling with you.
0: Yeah, you can ATL. I want to try to get a direction of travel.
4: 463-478 over here. You can signal 9 for the 59.
7: 463. 478.
0: .46, .487. She's advising him went eastbound and then turn left ahead northbound.
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8: 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This is Greencroft Evergreen, apartment 11, 89-year-old female, conscious, breathing. Ground level fall, hit her head and is bleeding.
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0: In God We Trust, David Ocean Henry, 856. David Ocean Henry, 856, 2026, expire. Any advice to return address on the 628?
1: 676 Strong Avenue.
0: Can you advise the name of the 59? Oh.
2: Engine 7, still, 175, County Road 6 West, Walmart. Engine 7, still, 175, County Road 6 West, Walmart.
1: Well, 449 called out the single 5, however, it returns to his data strong.
3: 2453, Bridgen status.
0: 10-4. Number 422, 1023, any mileage, 42001.
4: I'm 10-4, I'm closing.
1: 1316.
3: 2453.
5: Elkhart, 449.
1: 449.
5: Reference that 20. Do you have an apartment number on there?
1: Negative. It only shows a 676.
5: 10-4.
4: Bremen, 2453. Everything shows closed on my end. If you can close it with a warning.
3: 2453.
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1: Four 449, I've heard just 1043. That subject is also listed in RMS at 670 in 2017.
5: 10-4, I saw that. And if you want to put in the notes, they're in the rear apartment. 8 more,
3: right? We have more.

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0: Last name, Croft, Charles, Robert, Ocean, Frank, Tom. 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
1: 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Indian Iron Permanent Trailer, P. Paul, T. Tom, 642. Hey Adam, Ocean. Black 4/50. 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
1: 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Patient is going to be in the guard shack by the gate.
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0: 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Patient is going to be in carjack by the gate. 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
3: 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I'm going to go tonight.

0: Here we got a transformer that has blown its top of a power pole. The pole is affected. I've got a power pole number for you when you're ready.
1: Go ahead with it.
0: Okay, this is going to be one pole to the south of the actual pole, E. Edward 252-37. E. Edward 252-37. And these will be pole to pole and then pole to house.
1: 10-4, and does this need to be an expedited response?
0: There is power out to the residents. I believe four residents here. We have no fire at this time, but they're going to need to come and address this issue. I think we might have a vegetation issue at the top of the pole as well, which might be causing it.
1: 10-4, I'll get a hold of the AP.
0: Appreciate it. 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
2: 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Last of Hillsman, Henry, Ida, Lincoln, Lincoln, Sam, Marriott, Nora. 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
0: 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King Nora Ida, George Henry Tom. 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
9: 10-4. Squad 12, Chris.
5: Go ahead.
9: AEP's been notified. The ticket number is in the call notes. They will have responders en route. ASAP, I don't have an ETA, though.
4: Okay, very good. I believe this situation is isolated to the pole itself. We're going to go ahead and clear from here. It's just four houses that are involved at this time.
8: Dispatch 920, clear and returning from Century Drive.
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4: Thank you.
5: Okay, 47, I'm going to be out on that female. It's a picnic table near the brick building by the pool.
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1: 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We have a 1042 Bristol Medic 1023 demanding a 76, although we can hear the subject in the background refusing a signal 76. Do you want us to send one anyway?
2: Adam 341 Dispatch. 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
1: 10-4.
0: Dispatch Concord, signal 76-60282, Pembroke Lane, 60282, Pembroke Lane. It's going to be for a 61-year-old female, conscious breathing, weak and lightheaded, and cannot get out of bed. Door is unlocked.
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2: Dispatch Crystal, Signal 76, 21479, State Road 120, 21479, State Road 120. This will be for a 1050 PI male driver hit a pole vehicle on the side of the road. Unknown condition.
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1: Good.
0: So the last name of Reinhardt, possible spelling is R-H-I-N-E-H-A-R-D-T. First name is Caitlin, possible date of birth of 116 and 96, female weight. Car 47, possible spelling and last name could be Robert Edward Ida, R-E-I-N-H-A-R-D-T.
1: 10-4.
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1: 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Okay, 393, if we didn't advise with 10-8.
5: Silver. 493, okay, you're going to send
1: 4? 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
8: 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Five squad 2.
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0: It says Chris Bellinger won't be on team, Carroll on 20. Chris Bellinger won't have Carroll on 20 fans.
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1: If you would go ahead and contact AEP, I have a pull number for you when you're ready.
4: Go ahead.
1: It's going to be E as in Edward 194-38. It'll be one pull down from the one that was hit. It's still standing, no wires down.
4: 10-4.

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0: West of Grimsley, G. George, R. Robert, I. Ida, M. Mary, S. Sam, L. Lincoln, E. Edward, Y. Young. First of Daniel, common spelling, date of birth 11/8/84.

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1: dispatch. 10-2901.
2: Air 120 command terminated. Bristol Engine 1 will be clear returning.
0: 10-4.
3: 542 is clear. 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
0: 341.
3: 10-4.
4: 244 Division Street for a 1096 subject. Seems like the 59 reference. She believes someone is consistently 52ing into her house. She sounds possibly 1096. She also advises subjects are staging other subjects in the backyard to watch the house constantly. 244 Division Street.
1: Last name will be Enora A. Adam, S. Sam, T. Tom. First of Sean, S. Sam, H. Henry, A. Adam, U. Union, Enora. Date of birth of 12-14 of 1977 on her white male.
5: Okay, 40, I can be around for 544.
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0: This is Ashley, I'm 341.
1: Ben, 341.
2: 3215, I'm very innocent for.
0: Subject has a non-extraditable Michigan signal 40. He'll be negative 1029, showing suspended infraction 1027 0.6 tires 417 of 2028. Just 1043. I do see that there was a learner's permit issued for 17 of 26. States that it's a current permit.
3: Okay, 436. I'll need the last three for that traffic stop.
2: 10-4. 22-022. 487, I'm Mobile crisis advised they were out with a female yesterday. However, they'll be 1076 again. No 1077.
1: 10-4.

0: Counter 6, counter 17. Indiana passenger 250, F rank B boy, P Paul, 26, white Jeep Compass, 2 occupants.
1: 40, I'll carry in 10-4.
2: 10-4.
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7: Yeah, passenger 325, Lincoln, Frank, David, 2026.
0: Turns to an expired 1028, 2008 Dodge. Nitro, it's white in color, Adrian, Crone, Division Street, negative 1029.
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2: 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He is not supposed to be there at this time.
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3: 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10-4. 10-4. 10-4. 10-4. 10-4. 10-4. 10-4. 10-4. 10-4. 10-4. 10-4. 10-4. 10-4. 10-4. 10-4. 10-4. 10-4. 10-4. 10-4. 10-4. 10-4. 10-4. 10-4. 10-4. 10-4. 10-4. 10-4. 10-4. 10-4. 10-4. 10-4. 10-4. 10-4. 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
2: 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Engine 4, lift assist. 1119, North Main Street, Unit 221, Edwin Salvez.
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1: 1000 County Road 6 West, double T for a 66 subject. 59 advised he is to be working at this location now. Also resides behind the location. Made threats to 66. 1000 County Road 6 West, double T.
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0: Okay, it's clear. All current 397. 397.
8: I'll be at it with DCS at 835 West Wolf. I'll follow up. No need to check.
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1: 410.
3: Reference A, signal 2502 at 708 Logan Street, 708 Logan Street, EMS, automotive, signal 8 with signal 39, reference A, black Mitsubishi Lancer that was dropped off in their lot over a year ago. 59 would like it tagged so they can get it removed.
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0: 376.
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2: Car 376, looks like we're going to continue east from Franklin on Indiana via maroon Chrysler 200.
0: 10-4. 3522, Elkhart.
2: Singapore.
0: Requesting route 376 for a traffic stop. Originally Franklin and Indiana have continued eastbound from Indiana.
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0: No, Professor, you can show me sensor telephone.
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0: 376, did you advise that you were stopped?
2: Negative. It just went south on Oakland from Indiana.
5: 376, 446. I'm at Wolf and 10th.
2: Maroon Chrysler 200. I do not have PCMs trying to identify any occupants that travel in that vehicle.
3: Oh.
2: I lost visual due to all the traffic. I'll go east on Indiana.
5: And 4, I'm getting ready to turn south on Oakland. All advice.
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1: It might have turned into the Gardens. I'll advise here shortly. We're in the area of 6th Street, northbound.
2: 519 Elkhart.
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0: 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I believe it's E. Edwards, C. Charles, G. George, 983, Marine Chrysler 200. Had at least one male in it driving.
1: Hey, Adam, T-48, dispatch. Sync up 27.
2: I mean, east on Lusher at 6. I got one in front and one behind. I'm sure which one's it.
3: 248.
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1: Stever 19, US 25 South, Michigan, at Lincoln, and there, Edward 5-4, my own Chevy Silverado, one occupant.
3: 10-4.
4: I'm up on the US 20 West ramp on the bypass off South Main, and the Indiana Notre Dame plate, and Nora, O Ocean 5591, and O 5591, 26 expired.
3: 10-4.
5: Alcohol for 78, 7 units, EJ.

0: 440-60, still eyes on both of those.
1: He went north on Morton. The other one wasn't it. Like that south on Morton from Lusher. I gotta back around and catch up to it.
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2: 10-4.
0: 10-4, I'm south on Morton now.
2: 487, I'll put you in a 10-4. Elkhart, units 10-4.
0: Affirmative.
2: 10-4.

0: 22, that's the stop sign. I lost him out. But well, best I could tell, he was going straight south. We go back out to Main.
1: 446, where'd you have him last?
0: Harold and Morton, and then I lost eyes on him for a minute.
1: And from to the west, at Harold and Francis.
0: 10-4. He punched it through a couple of stop signs, so my guess is he has an idea of what we're doing.
1: Just 10-43, they did recover a 63 from that vehicle last month in a hit and run, 46 on foot.
2: This is Adam 350, you can signal 9.
1: 3 Adam 350.
0: No, R47.
2: 487.
0: I'm going to be following the Oakland van to EGH with this female.
2: 10-4.
3: Out of circuit 3, dispatch 1076, 705, windmill.
2: 353.
1: I have in front of me, it's going west towards Prairie, I believe one block north of Harold. West towards Prairie, just crossed from Francis, westbound. Prairie now.
2: 3231, Alpha 10-4.
0: 10-4.
2: 10-4.
1: It might have circled back. It didn't come out the prairie.

0: 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So, I mean, it's sitting back off the intersection.
1: 504's behind it, so.

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1: 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There were just large jumps of speed, but I didn't have anywhere to pace.

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0: 41, I'm out with him.
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0: Serial number is going to be E. Edward R. Robert D. David 5290. Repeating, Edward Robert David 5290. It's going to be a Smith & Wesson. It's going to be a 40 caliber.
1: Negative 1029.
0: Double. We're seeing 3212.
1: 504.
0: Last of Lincoln Ocean, Tom, Tom, Edward, Sam. First is King, Adam, Ida, David, Edward, Nora. Did it with 9-10-05, male white, break for second.
1: Go ahead, a second.
0: Last is Love, Lincoln Ocean, Victor, Edward. First is Adam, Robert, Nora, Edward, Tom, Tom, Ocean. 3-9-07, female black.
1: 10-9, spelling it first.
0: Adam, Robert, Nora, Edward, Tom, Tom, Ocean.
1: 10-4.

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0: 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Both on file. The female in RMS. 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
1: 216. State Road 19, Pier 24. 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You want to
3: okay. 10-4. 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
2: West Hively for a verbal 56 between Ethan Chan's brother and Ethan Chan's mother. 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
3: J. John, A. Adam, 3, A. Adam, Union, 86 Union, 48 Union, 022894. Should come back on that black Mitsubishi.
0: Right.
1: 10-4.
0: 48.
2: 401, Elkhart, units 10-4.
0: Yes.
2: 10-4.

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1: 10-4.
2: No car 41. I'm 10-8 from the stop. I'll be en route for 48-56.
1: 223-242.
3: 10-4-48,
1: I'll
3: say 10-8.
1: Go ahead.
3: Can you send me those in? I'll run it
1: to the car back. 41.
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0: 503, just match. 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
1: 10-4, break. Dispatch Adam 248, 10-4.
2: Adam 248, 10-4.
1: 10-4.
0: Were you clear on my traffic?
1: Affirmative.
0: 10-4, thanks.

0: 242. Can you advise vehicle make?
1: The make's going to be a Mitsubishi, the model's going to be a Lancer.
0: I'm getting a return for a 2008 Mitsubishi Lancer GTS. I'm not showing any 1029s on Carfax.
2: Okay, 5 times. He's transporting one male with Sigma 4.
1: 10-4.
3: 5-22.
2: Okay, 374. Show me 1023, yes. Hi, boy.
3: 374.

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2: 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I'm not positive.
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4: Illinois 3467832, D-Boy. Turns back on a black Ram 1500.
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0: 346-7832, D as in boy, out of Illinois, for a black Ram pickup to Zulma Rodriguez, out of Chicago, Illinois. That is a valid.
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0: 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The 59 advised that she has a history of Signal 66. She stayed like a Signal 6, what findings?
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0: Block of South 2nd Street for a 1011. And 59 can hear 1011 barking, possibly in distress or close to each other area.
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1: Units ACL westbound on County Road 40 from County Road 37 for a blue Chevy SUV, Robert Queen Lincoln, 731, driving signal 70 and passing unsafely.
0: 504 Elkhart, units 10-4.
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2: To special units, ATL reckless driver northbound on County Road 17 from State Road 120, a white SUV, Charles, Sam Charles, 875, tailgating, cutting people off. Call was transferred over from EPD. They're now going westbound on County Road 6, and the driver looks very young.
0: Five for request, last three, and triple I on gate, please.
3: Class 3027, number 27.
4: Three, I'm 241, dismissed. 1076, the reckless driver. County Road 17, here at 120.
2: 10-4. Dispatch 9242 units, 10-4.
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2: 10-4.
1: Three out of 330, dispatch 1046.
2: Last unit, read by the unit number, go ahead.
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1: Wally Mills says the body will be in route to signal 4 for full speed route signal 4.
2: 10-4.
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0: 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Signal 59. Dispatch item 241. The accused was last seen southbound on Jeanwood from County Road 6. 59 is no longer on TX.
2: 1-0-6.
1: 10-4 is 10-4-8-3. The accused lives on County Road 106. I'm going to go by the residence.
0: 10-4. Reference the signal 41. At 1815 Newberry Circle, 1815 Newberry Circle, signaling signal 59, reference a salvage signal 41, advised, they were advised of the fee.
2: What street's off Newberry?
0: It's off Regent, across from Carnia.
2: Yeah, well, thanks.
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0: Last name is Bender, B Boy, E Edward, and Nora, D David, E Edward, R Robert. First name is Caleb, K King, A Adam, L Lincoln, E Edward, B Boy. Middle initials, W William, date of birth. 2/13/2008.
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1: It was pulled over by St. Joe County. 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

0: to Session Island 350. The first returns to Vanessa Miller, 56328 Ash Road, on a 2017 Jeep. Go ahead to the second.
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0: In reference to the 76 call, Elkhart Fernville, check Elkhart Reliance. 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
1: 10-4.
2: Ground 350, Adam 370.
0: Adam 370.
2: I'm about to speak to the half unit. The accused is not 1023, was last seen northbound from here, wearing a light blue polo shirt and dark blue shorts. He was last seen here at around noon.
0: Adam 317.
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1: Yeah, I'm going to be extended, but I can take that. I just got to get gas real quick, and then I'll turn around.
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4: Oh, Carter, 41. I'll get the welfare check that's holding.
0: 481.
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0: Alpha 470, I'll be with the 59 in the front lobby. Just reading for reference, Charlie with.
1: 478. Alpha 530, I'll be on 1046. You're not going to be nervous. Johnson and Irvin. 10-4.

0: And then our only way to use will be in the Anagatory Trust. 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
1: Over.
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0: Central Unit, Signal 70, Kennard 6 and John Weaver. Check westbound from John Weaver on Kennard 6 for a gray Toyota Tundra. With Michigan 1028, 6 North Adam Frank 32, cutting people off and brake checking.
1: 3 Adam 241, dispatch Chris, you contact St. Joe County and advise them as well.
0: 20.
2: 10-4. We have a 76 mile for a female that's advising she's possibly having a stroke.
0: 10-4.
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4: 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Medic 22. And squad 2, stroke, 320, LaSalle Street, Unit 103, Water Tower Place.

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1: Card.
2: This special unit, Face Hill reckless driver, eastbound on the bypass, approaching State Road 19, a white Dodge minivan. Driver appears to be falling asleep and veering onto the shoulder.
0: 10-4.

0: 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Yeah, Michigan. 1 George 6 David X-ray 5 Robert King 8 Paul 0130698.
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0: 502 Elkhart, units 10-4.
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0: 10-4. Right. 481 Elkhart, 10-4.
2: I'm unable to find my 59. Was it a 911 only phone?
0: That's affirmative.

0: 338, dispatch over. It's a regular, so I'm seeing with the car by single 59, still following. Ordering, last three.
1: Last will be 031, number 31.
2: Negative.
3: Okay, medic 25.
2: Medic 25. Dispatch 3 on 345, the 59 is no longer following.
3: 25 is going to hospital.
0: 10.

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1: From. Elkhart, 41.
0: 481.
1: Can you see if we have a key holder or somebody on file that may be able to let us in just to check on her?
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0: 10-4.

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3: Engine 7, Medic 24, you can disregard. 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Everything is fine. 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
1: 24.
4: That's pushed. 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
2: 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I'll take it. Does he have a vehicle or does he still believe to be on foot?
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3: 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Could you repeat?

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3: 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Fox Run Trail runs west off County Road 1, North County Road 4 on the north side. 59-year-old female, conscious, trouble breathing, rapid heart rate, and does have a heart history.
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855 East Mishawaka Road, lot 122 for a signal 53 report. Sounds more like a unauthorized control situation, but the 59 is called multiple times adamant that it's 53. 1071 for further.

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1: 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Advise your unit. Reference the welfare check that you're on. We received a call from a Christian Stuckman advising that Tim messaged him, advised that he's 10-4 and is walking around.
4: 10-4, I'm Signal 83, Meyer and Walmart, you can show me 10-8.
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0: there is a subject that is requesting a TX in the phone, reference the subject on Live 360. She last heard from him at 1723, saying he's on and moving around. Lillian believes he's saying he's okay. He's requesting a signal 6 for finding.
1: 10-4, can you send me that information in the messenger and I'll give him a call?
0: 10-4. Would you like me to leave you on the call still then, or do you want me to take you off still?
1: You can take me off, please.

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0: Pike, west of Chicago, Arizona 1028, Henry 5, Adam 0, Robert Edward, H5AOR0RE, unknown expiration on a black Ford Mustang, Nova's blockman.
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0: 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We're pulling on to Oakland, coming to a stop.

0: 2001 Prairie Street for a 10-9. 10-9 is 1076 on foot. Requesting the 793 belongings from the residence. History of being 72. 2001 Prairie Street.
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3: 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ATL for a white male, 47 years old. Brandon, eloped from 501 with an IV still in his arm and a white Chevy Cruze that left 501 approximately 10 minutes ago in under direction of travel. Lives in Napanee.
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1: 453.
4: 453. 242 dispatch. 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
3: 504 Elkhart comes back to a 2011 Kia Rio to Ashley Wilkins at that 1020. 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

0: It looks like it's a 2000 Ford van. 1, Frank, Tom, Nora, Sam. 2, 4, William. 3, 3, Henry, Adam. 8, 6, 6, 6, 3.
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2: 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Does confirm not on file, turn the end, negative 10-29.
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1: Dispatch Concord Station 2, signal 76, 24554, Catherine Court, 24,554, Catherine Court. This is Green Valley, west off of Melrose Place, south of Archway on the south side. 49-year-old female, conscious, breathing, chest pain, and abdominal pain after eating curry.
2: Fourth in the AL car.
3: Yeah.
2: Just 10-43, we did find it on file through Michigan. 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
1: 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Medic 21, sick person, 116, Natal Avenue.
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0: This is Boy Adam Robert Robert. First is George Edward Robert Robert Ocean Nora. Be a black male, approximately 23, 24 years old.
1: 10-4.
2: 1942.
0: Car 41. Subject would not let us inside to get the items. Can show us 10-8. 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
1: Hi, Vinny. 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EIM 741, I'm going to need a 77 for that.
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0: 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What's the address that we're going to?
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1: Father.
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0: Oh, Chris Rich.
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0: RMS for the last name, Atlanta. L-A-N-H-A-M for Nathaniel.
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2: I'll be over at Danielle Dealer's house. 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
0: Eastbound 18, 165, Enora, Ellington, W. Williams on a OBS 4 pickup truck.
1: 923.
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0: Elkhart and Reed, Indiana passenger, 679, Frank George George, 679, FGG 27 on a silver Nissan Rogue. It was a box first.
3: 242, this is LB 28, 1024, 1076, and 223.
4: 942. 242, I'm clear. Dispatch, the signal 40 name is going to be like a Mike Lingo, approximately mid-30s, 40-year-old male.
3: 23, do you need anything quicker than code 1?
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0: T-Tom King 165 and Nora L. Lincoln W. William returns to a Ford blue in color, expires 9/28 of 2026 to a Herbert Robinson out of Wabash.
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0: repeat my first question for you. Three, the spelling of the last name is Lincoln, Edward Nora, George, Edward Lincoln, first name Michael. Unknown to you.
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0: 904 10th Street. He's refusing to come outside.
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0: Q16-242, unit conditional. Possibly. I'm going to try to approach the front door and see if he'll come outside and speak with us at least. 10-4. 1076 from 7-4.
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3: 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Any signal 40s for that subject?
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1: 10-4. 242. This is not showing up on my screen. Is it a traffic stop or did he run in the house?
5: He ran into the house. 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

0: NIPSCO 052 over 462. There's a line between those two wires draped across 33, about 5 feet off the ground. Traffic is stopped in both directions.
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2: Last name, L. Lincoln, E. Edward, N. Norris, G. George, E. Edward, L. Lincoln. Michael Cohn, spelling, unknown date of birth, should be a white male.
1: 1942, I looked into RMS and was signal 83 for any 1029s on that subject.
2: You can run him out of Michigan.
1: 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I could only check RMS.
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3: It's 1043, depending on how the basement's set up. Sometimes you can move between the house and that garage there.
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0: 519 Elkhart, units 10-4. 10-4. 538 Elkhart, 10-4.
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0: 538. Dispatch any unit on southbound.
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0: Trigger possible out of Michigan, waiting for a response.
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3: 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That's Leon.
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5: 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I'm clear.
0: 242, 223. 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
4: 10-4.
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2: The signal 40 is confirmed out of Cass County, Michigan.
1: Can you advise what it's for?
3: I'll be second unit, 1028.
4: 499, okay.
2: Affirmative, there's going to be a bench warrant for failure to appear for charge of possession of meth. No one.
3: 499.
1: 10-4.
4: Request to en route for 503, requesting a second unit, Hudson Union.
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0: 10-4.
2: Over 48, you can take me off 17. I'll be around for 499.
0: 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Break 499. I'll show you 10-8.
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0: oh three, Elkhart 10-4. I'll pull up at Plymouth and 10th. We're waiting to get the 69 though.
2: Elkhart 10-4.
0: I'm clear. Do you want me in the alley or do you want me up at the front?
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0: Are you still on that 56 call?
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0: Okay. 401 Elkhart, units 10-4.
2: 99 dispatch, I'll be 10-8. All units are 10-8 from that call, I apologize. Where is it?
1: 10-4.
0: 10-4.
3: Three Adam, 339 dispatch.
0: 339.

0: The lines have been cleared by Benton Fire. Apparently they're only phone lines. I don't know if they belong to NIPSCO or not. If you want to inform them of that, the road is back open.
1: 10-4. Are you in 347 10-8?
0: Not quite. We're getting traffic back moving.
2: You could even be in that alley or in the bushes waiting for us to leave.
1: 10-4.
0: 10-4.
1: 488, I'll hurt you. 10-4.
3: 4.
1: 10-4.
3: I'll circle back around and sit on it for a minute. What was that thing talking about? South of finish?
2: The west alley, north-south alley.
3: Yep.

0: Hispanic male wearing black shirt, camo shorts, and a white male wearing brown shorts with Daniel.
1: Where at?
0: On a trampoline. There's a white male right beside her. It's a younger male, maybe early 20s. No shirt, brown shorts, and Hispanic male is by that. Park car.
1: She said he was younger than her.
0: I said white male, early 20s, short hair, no shirt, brown shorts.
2: I stated earlier there was another 18-year-old that was upstairs that hadn't come out yet.
0: Most likely that's 18-year-old.
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Dispatch, all units, reference a signal 94 that just occurred at 803 R Hart Street, 803 R Hart. We do have a signal 76 in route. The accused, 94, the 59's 15-year-old cousin. The 15-year-old male, conscious of breathing, was slapped. Accused left to 631 Main Street.

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4: 199. Do we have any north units en route to that 94, please?
5: 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Dispatch, I'll be en route.
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6: 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Do we have a 1028 for that? Check 53.
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6: 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Do we have a 1028 for that Chevy Silverado?
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1: 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I'll let you know. 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

0: 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Are you able to use one?
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2: Okay, man, 25.
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1: 45. 519.
2: That's a negative on both rigs. It's not popping up for us, but I appreciate it. I'll give you a call a little bit later and pull the numbers manually.
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3: 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Engine 5, and medic 25, transfer, 1129, Parkway Avenue, Harmony at Elkhart.

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1: Well, they were not the most cooperative, but I do not smell anything on McKenna 8.
2: 916.
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0: Clear on that, thank you.
2: Just 9201, are you clear of the call?
4: I'm clear. I'll be 10-8 as well.

0: before I do dispatch, can you show me 10-8 and then put me back on that call? My 1071 is not allowing me to add notes.
1: Have a

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1: 242, once you get a plate, let me know. I can start blocking it for you, unless you already have.
2: Go ahead.
3: The 59 advised they found the vehicle is undamaged and he doesn't want to report anything.
0: I'll be a welfare at 1002 Mallard, 1002 Mallard. If you call for further, I'll show you both en route.
1: That works. I'll probably head out that way eventually. It's probably the same kids that keep 53 in vehicles out there.
3: 10-4, do we have a description of those individuals? Because I'm going to head that way also.
1: They live Ashton Pines.
3: 10-4.
1: Young, black, male, and female, one of each.
3: 10-4.
4: I could be wrong, but it'd be that female is still 1095 from her 46 with ISP.
1: That more than probably just the male, one of his friends.
5: I'll be 10-8. 10-4, do you need a second?
2: I'm 10-4.

0: Maybe 25 inch pipe.
1: Just arriving on scene, go ahead.
0: It's going to be 8 on the C9.
2: 2:42, 2:23. Do you guys need any additional?
1: Didn't catch you on that one. Can you say that one more time?
0: Staff will direct you on arrival.
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0: 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Yeah, unreadable 1028, Silver Ford Escape.
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0: 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It did not bite her, but the neighbors always leave the dog outside. It's a German Shepherd. That 319 South 9th Street, 319 South 9th.
1: Now for just confirming, it attacked her, but did not bite her.
0: Affirmative.
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To Special Units, APL Possible 1055 driver. Left southbound on State Road 19 from the KOA campground. A maroon Harley. Subjects were seen drinking 1056 material prior to leaving.

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0: 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A notification from an Apple Watch for a fall. 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
0: 9199. This is 1043. No answer on callback. TX does return to a male, 77 years old, at this 1020.
1: You're on 1029. It's on Elizabeth Liz Moore. She's going to be approximately 40-year-old white female. She was the subject of a 40 call yesterday in the area of Chicago.
0: 10-4.
2: I think it's M-O-R-A-N.
3: I'm
2: on
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0: 518. You advise M-O-R-E-N for the last name?
2: I think it was A-N.
1: More ran, I believe. I think I said more originally.
0: Do you happen to know the middle initial?
1: I do not.

0: 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So they're coming up to, looks like Riverside and New right now.
1: Yeah, bro, I'm at Meyer parking lot watching a male walk around cars.
0: Not at this point.
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2: It's going to be Elizabeth Carroll Moran. I think that's her. They cut through.
0: State Road 19, County Road 3, Great Kia PC, Pierce Evanston 0-5.
2: I think it's Kaufman Park. I think there.
1: 10-9 across street with State Road 19. Be between Lake Drive, Lakewood Drive on the east side. Have a 93-year-old female, conscious, trouble breathing, chest pain, has taken 3 nitro with no relief.
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3: 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I found a possible date of birth for her is 11-7
2: of 1985. Severe. She's on a bicycle. She's going to be with a white male also on a bicycle pulling a little trailer on the back. He has tattoos near the center of his spine, middle back.
4: County dispatch. 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
1: 115.
5: 6 route dispatch. I believe I observed the maroon motorcycle. Subjects are 10-4. Doesn't appear to be intoxicated.
1: 10-4, I'll take the call down.
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1: 503.
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5: 6-4, dispatch, you can clear that call.
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7: Union Hudson again, Illinois, Frank Ocean, 8156, FO 81516.
1: 10-4.
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